0: Meghan Trainor. You're a pop star. You're an icon. You're the moment.
1: What other words are you? That's it.
2: Okay.
1: Anyway, we're going to post in 13 minutes exactly. Don't miss it. Hashtag okay. Need you look. Hashtag ally. Don't ask about that one.
2: Sorry.
1: Any of your dancers single? Don't answer that.
2: Okay.
1: Be professional.
2: Sorry.
1: We're going to do it one more time for my account, and you're going to do it better.
2: All right. One more time? Just do it. Just do it. I made you look.
3: Selamat pagi teman Produa.
4: Selamat pagi teman Produa.
3: Selamat pagi teman Produa.
4: Selamat pagi teman Produa.